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0: Na naszej stronie. Nie jest to rewolucja, ale jest xwap.pl.
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2: I don't know how I let this happen. The girl next to you, you know?

słuchasz X Vibe. 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It's our party, we can do what we want. 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

by candlelight, I find insight, fundamental movement. So when it's black, this insomniac, take an original tack, keep the beast in my nature under ceaseless attack. 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